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1: 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The eyes, chico. 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

0: todos lo dicen. La música que quieres está en La Poderosa 104.7.
1: She like me.
2: Oh, she like you, huh? How do you know?
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